0: We need that landing page by tomorrow.
1: Landing page by tomorrow. Cool, cool, cool. I open Framer. Build the layout, 5 minutes. I edit from there. One component. 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Hit publish. Boom. Site is live, no tickets, no handoffs. A week of dev work collapsed into a day. 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

0: 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You have to get it on paper.
1: We have started to deal with computers in higher and higher levels of abstraction.
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3: Rapid prototyping allows you to identify what's important early on. You're able to learn very quickly.
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0: I'm gonna get a
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